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1: 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Defective traffic signals. Avoid that. That's 56 at 43. West side of the Valley, Kalinga, 33 at West Manning Avenue, a non-injury accident. Avenue 148, a road 224, a non-injury accident there. 99 northbound at Avenue 328, a car stuck in the road. Avenue 232 at road 68, a non-injury collision. And road 152 at 190, look out for a smash. The 700 block of State Street, look out for an unknown injury accident there. Click it or ticket, buckle up. Make get an easy, safe drive for your Friday. It's Randy Hendricks here on traffic.
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All right, The Drive at 5 is brought to you by Keller Motors in Hanford with Kenny Chesney, Parker McCollum, and Cody Johnson still to come. Here's Blake Shelton on the K-Junk Drive at 5.

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4: 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Kings County, northbound 43, just south of Lansing. They'll look out for a collision. Kalinga on the west side over there as well. 33 at West Manning Avenue. Look out for a non-injury accident. Fresno trouble spots, East Herndon Avenue and North Wolf Avenue with no injuries, a collision there. And a hit and run at the 800 block of East Cameron Avenue. Click it or ticket, buckle up. Make it an easy, safe drive. Have a great night and a wonderful weekend. Randy Hendricks here on traffic.
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8: Pretty hot out there today. In fact, it looks to be the hottest day of the year so far. Good afternoon, South Valley. Happy Friday. Sunny and hot today. Pretty close to 100, if not all the way there. Mostly clear tonight with overnight lows in the low 60s. Sunny again on Saturday. The wind picks up in the afternoon and evening, but temperatures will start getting a little bit cooler. Still 90s, though. The wind stays with us off and on through the weekend and into next week. That pushes us cooler into the mid to upper 80s. For Porterville, expect an overnight low of 61, Saturday's high 95, Hanford's overnight low 63, and on Saturday, 94 degrees. With the Central Valley's most accurate forecast, I'm KC24 Chief Meteorologist AJ Fox.

0: Taylor Swift, 106.7 KJUN Country. I knew it. I knew you from Toy Story 5. And I've been having a good time watching people talking about Taylor Swift in 2007. It was May 17th when she appeared at Woodlake High School with KJUN Country. Woodlake High School raised almost $3,000 for the kids at St. Jude, and they won a free concert at the school. And Taylor Swift came to do it. The video is so good. It's on our social media. You should really check it out.
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7: Pretty hot out there today. In fact, it looks to be the hottest day of the year so far. Good afternoon, South Valley. Happy Friday. Sunny and hot today. Pretty close to 100, if not all the way there. Mostly clear tonight with overnight lows in the low 60s. Sunny again on Saturday. The wind picks up in the afternoon and evening, but temperatures will start getting a little bit cooler. Still 90s, though. The wind stays with us off and on through the weekend and into next week. That pushes us cooler into the mid to upper 80s. For Porterville, expect an overnight low of 61. Saturday's high 95. Hanford's overnight low 63. On Saturday, 94 degrees. With the Central Valley's most accurate forecast, I'm KC24 Chief Meteorologist AJ Fox.
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0: Sam Hunt, it's Outskirts, 106.7 KJO Country. And Rick McNeil, I was just standing by. B-Dub's on the radio in just a few minutes. He's going to be playing some more of that Taylor Swift, some more of that new Lainey Wilson tune. We're going to enjoy that tonight. And I hope you're ready for a great weekend. It's just miserable hot today, according to AJ, when I was driving in. And so I wouldn't really know because I've stayed inside all day because he told me it was going to be so hot. But anyway, try to make the most of your weekend. If you're like me, we'll be seeing each other at the lake.
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it's a good day today. It's CMA Fest weekend in Nashville, and Taylor Swift dropped a country song. Welcome back, Taylor. We've missed you. It's B-Dub checking in. Welcome to the show.

0: Well, I finally made it. You know, for years, Dustin Lynch has been trying to get me to come to his pool party, and I finally made it. And I got to tell you, it was interesting. It was more interesting is that I was there for 3 hours, and not one person in the pool ever had to pee. Either way, it was a blast. If you ever get the opportunity to check out a pool experience in Vegas or to go down to Crash My Playa, it's a party. Like, my liver is hurting badly today.
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8: 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I'm Taylor Swift. This is my buddy, Gnarly Charlie.
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0: travel advice because it's always either pack light or buy this $400 neck pillow that looks like medical equipment. It's beat up. There's a guy named Barry Hoffner who's visited every country on Earth except North Korea. That's it. He's basically playing real-life Pokemon and only has one left to catch. After all those miles, he said there are five things you should always travel with. A portable power bank, earplugs, a backpack instead of rolling luggage, and merino wool t-shirts because apparently they can go days without smelling. Days. Meanwhile, I wear a regular t-shirt to mow the lawn, and by lunchtime, it's considered a biohazard. But my favorite item on the list, Starbucks instant coffee packets for emergencies. And honestly, that's how you know he's traveled everywhere, because eventually every traveler reaches the same conclusion, no matter how beautiful the view is. If there's no coffee, we're all just camping against our will. Later on, later
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somebody to binge watch the Toy Story movies. The Toy Story 5 hits theaters June 19th. Taylor Swift's new song is on the soundtrack. The song is available everywhere today. 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

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I mean, it's not who I would expect. 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

0: You know, there's songs that hit a little different because you can tell they're real. Ella Langley's Love and Life Again is apparently one of those. Ella got emotional this week talking about Ernest and the role he played during a difficult period in her life. She said last year she found herself in a really weird place mentally. And Ernest became somebody she could lean on, somebody she could say all the things to that she needed to get off her chest. She said one day he asked how she was doing and her response was, well, just like that, I'm back to loving life again. And right there, the two of them turned that moment into a song. And honestly, that's what makes country music so cool. Sometimes a hit song starts with a guitar. Sometimes it starts with a heartbreak. Sometimes it starts with a friend checking in and asking one simple question. How are you doing? Ella says performing that song every night actually helps fix her as a person, which means while we're out here singing along in the car, that song is still helping heal the person who wrote it. It's a pretty powerful reminder that you never know what somebody's carrying around and you never know how much a simple conversation can matter. That's your breakdown.
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got to tell you, it is cool to see Brian Kelly and Tyler Hubbard just hanging, like as friends. Bumped into them in Nashville a couple of nights ago at an event, and they were just chilling, like just being what started Florida Georgia Line to begin with, which, by the way, that's coming. No details on when, but it's coming, and it's going to be epic.

0: big enough.
1: What's the weirdest thing you've left behind in an Uber? I just read that somebody left a wizard wand behind in one recently, and that explains a lot about surge pricing, but that's just the beginning of these stories. We'll talk about them next.

0: We've all left something behind in an Uber. Phone, wallet, keys, dignity after a Saturday night. Fine. Normal. It's B-Dub and Uber's new Lost and Found list is where society really starts to unravel. People left behind things from ankle monitors this past year, live fish, two trees, a dishwasher, handcuffs, two wedding gowns, pelvis implants, which feels like something you should definitely circle back for, and a wizard wand. Like, at that point, you're not forgetful. You're late for Hogwarts, and your Uber driver is now the chosen one. New York, Miami, Chicago, San Francisco, and L.A., the most forgetful cities, which checks out. Big cities, big chaos, apparently big bags of duck sausage. And Sundays are the worst day for leaving stuff behind, because nothing says fresh start to the week like texting your driver, "Hey, did I leave 420 donuts and a bald cap in your backseat?" Later on, later on,
1: later on. 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Come on! The K-Jug Country Free Concert Series is back. 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

Thurbin headlining in Nashville tonight for CMA Fest. Last night was Bedlam at Nissan Stadium. The FOMO is real. And I'm not going to spoil it if you're one of those people that wants to wait until you see it for yourself. But let's just say it freaking happened. Anyway, Keith Thurbin going to be on with us all next week as we get ready for Flow State, which is out a week from today.

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2: We announced Ben Gallagher is going to be an Exeter on June 10th. 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

Mental health is a big conversation in a lot of circles these days. And turns out good mental health isn't just being happy. So what is it that you do need to maintain it? Turns out that it's just about a few basic things. We'll get into that next.

0: B-Dub, and good mental health apparently isn't just I didn't cry in the Target parking lot today. Although, honestly, put that on the scoreboard. New study asked 122 experts from 26 countries what actually matters most. And they landed on six things. Meaning, life satisfaction, self-acceptance, connection with others, autonomy, and happiness. But here's the twist. Happiness isn't really the starting point. It's more like the receipt you get after the other stuff is working. Experts say autonomy and safety are the big ones. Basically, you need to feel like you have some control over your life and you're not constantly bracing for impact, which explains a lot. Because if your entire personality right now is tired but functioning, congratulations. You're not broken. You may just need boundaries, sleep, and maybe one less group text. Later on, later
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coming out on the 19th, and I feel like I need to go back and binge every Toy Story movie and actually go to this one. The new Taylor Swift song that dropped, I Knew It, I Knew You, is it's perfection. Like, it is what it exactly needs to be, and I'm so excited to have Taylor Swift music back on country radio. It's awesome.

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0: kind of an adorable love song from Lainey Wilson with John Mayer on guitar. 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

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I always forget coming here, just the people watching and overall lack of personal space. Like, if you were a bubble person, do not come here, especially during an event like this.

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It's beat up. Turns out some people think it's all hard work, and some think it's basically a giant game of Powerball with extra steps. Which side are you on? We'll break that down next.

0: some of these polls fascinating because nobody wants to admit their life might have come down to a lucky bounce. It's beat up. A new poll asked people how much luck plays a role in someone's life on a scale of 1 to 10. Most of us landed somewhere in the middle, but leaning toward, yeah, luck matters a little bit. Honestly, I think most sides are right. You can work hard, make smart decisions, and do everything you're supposed to do. But you also don't get to choose where you're born, who raises you, who you meet, and whether that random conversation in the store is going to end up changing your entire career. That's luck. That opens doors. What you do after that is on you. Because, you know, we've all seen people hit the lottery and somehow end up broke. We've all seen people get a terrible hand and build an amazing life. Maybe luck decides what cards you get, but effort decides how you play them. Although, if anyone's got a winning Powerball ticket they're not using, I'd like to personally test my theory.
1: 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Come on! 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

fuel. The summer is on. We drew another $250 gas card winner today, and we've got another one next week. Matter of fact, we've got them all summer long, every week, filling up America from coast to coast right here. 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

Turns out one of country music's biggest songs right now almost never happened, and it started with a conversation nobody in the crowd heard. That's next in The Breakdown, brought to you by Boot Barn Keep West.

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1: For Ella Langley, Love and Life Again isn't just another song on the set list. It's personal. She opened up Tuesday night at Ernest's benefit concert about a tough stretch she went through last year and how Ernest became someone she could lean on when things got heavy. She said he was the person who let her say everything she needed to get off her chest. Then came the moment that changed everything. Ella told him she was finally feeling like herself again and said, "I'm back to Love and Life Again." Ernest heard it, grabbed onto that line, and right there the melody started taking shape. Now the song has taken on a life of its own, but for Ella, it's more than a hit. She says singing it every night actually helps heal her, which is kind of the magic of music, isn't it? Sometimes the song you're screaming in your car wasn't written for a chart position. It was written because somebody needed to survive a bad

0: chapter, and somehow it ends up helping the rest of us too. God bless country music. That's your breakdown. This is gonna be
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0: 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For Music City Now, coming from Nashville, Tennessee. 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
5: Welcome to Music City. Now, we know you're busy with Easter and March Madness close to wrapping up, but we're going to start off with our Spotlight Track of the Week. Justin Moore with a little Dierks Bentley in there. 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

Chicking starts us off. Our spotlight track of the week is Justin Moore, of course. And yes, Dierks Bentley's in there too, sponsored by Blue Highway. All right, let's turn now to Chris Young's latest, Till the Last One Dies, is sponsored by Black River Records.

This is gorgeous. It's Chris Young, and it's sponsored by Black River. So Lee Brice now with Killed the Man. It's sponsored by Curb Records.

Bryce killed the man. What a twist from the title, right? It's sponsored by Curb. Okay, here's one from the

That ain't how fire works, baby. Fireworks. It's so good. It's Kelsey Hart. And it's sponsored by Curb Records. Okay, now we're going to turn to a song that's really beautiful. Listen closely to the lyrics. This is John Morgan's Kid Myself. It's sponsored by Broken Bow.

0: kid myself. It's John Morgan. It's beautiful, about growing up, and it's sponsored by Broken Bow Records. Back in a moment with Music City Now.
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Now, this is a story song, and it's great. Graylin James, Water at a Wedding. Listen closely. It's sponsored by Nashville Harbor.

Water at a Wedding. What a story, huh? That's a great song. Graylin James on Music City Now. It's sponsored by Nashville Harbor. So here we've got Ashley Cook up now. The Hell You Are is sponsored by

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All right, here we go now with the Turnpike Troubadours, Heaven Passing Through. 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

buzzing through. It's the Turnpike Troubadours, of course, sponsored by Ocando. All right, let's go with Dustin Lynch up now. Easy to Love is sponsored by Broken Bow.

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0: 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Now, this is a story song, and it's great. Graylin James, Water at a Wedding. Listen closely. It's sponsored by Nashville Harbor.
1: Well,

Water at a Wedding. What a story, huh? That's a great song. Graylin James on Music City Now. It's sponsored by Nashville Harbor. So here we've got Ashley Cook up now. The Hell You Are is sponsored by Big Loud Records. You know.

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All right, here we go now with the Turnpike Troubadours, Heaven Passing Through. 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

passing through. It's the Turnpike Troubadours, of course, sponsored by Aconto. All right, let's go with Dustin Lynch up now. Easy to Love is sponsored by Broken Bow.

0: Dustin Lynch. It's so easy to love. And it's sponsored by Broken Bow Records.
1: You're too drunk.
0: Okay, we've got Stephen Wilson Jr. now. Gary is sponsored by Big Loud.

0: 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Stephen Wilson Jr., sponsored by Big Lend.
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1: Trish, when are you throwing out the first pitch?
2: Tuesday, June 9th.
1: Got a handful of Skittles. I've got some napkins. You're going to sort the Skittles and fold napkins. I'm going to taunt you while you do this. And then throw the pitch.
2: And why am I doing that?
1: Dexterity and see how you do in front of an audience. Start folding napkins. Go. Fold them. Move them. Come on, Trish. Do it harder. Less jazz hands. More ball hands. The ball needs to cross the plate before the end of the commercial break. Let's go.
2: Okay.
1: Stop apologizing and throw the ball. Dean, that was not a throw. That was a cry for help. Come on, Dean.
2: God, I'm in the middle.
1: All right, come on. Hey, we want a pitcher, not a belly itcher. Why are you scratching your belly? That was a joke. Come on. Pretend there's a camera by your rear end and point it at the batter. There you go. Lift your leg. Actually, throw the ball. Let's see him throw it. Okay, that's good. Whew. Lean Dean fighting machine.
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1: We premiered Taylor Swift's brand new song from Toy Story 5. 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
2: How many wrecks you been in?
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2: Atta girl. 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
2: Big button?
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2: Now, is there musicians in your family?
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2: But would you ever just get your grandma upset just so you could hear her yelling falsetto?
3: Yeah. I'm Taylor Swift. This is my buddy, Gnarly Charlie.
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1: We announced Ben Gallagher is going to be an Exeter on June 10th. Now, Gallagher was the guy that smashed watermelons with a hammer.
2: Do you know how many times I had to practice saying Ben Gallagher to make sure I wasn't accidentally going to say Ben Gallagher?
1: If it was Gallagher, it would be hammer time.
2: Yeah, different guy.
1: That is too legit to quit.
3: He is coming on June 10th.
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1: Well, thanks, Chris. And our radio stations give the honor to Tucker Wetmore, Brunette.

0: Tucker Wetmore in the week's hottest song, Brunette. And later, we're going to find out if Tucker finds his third straight number one on Country Countdown USA. Each week, I'm joined by a top country star who gives me a hand counting down the hits. Along this week is Chris Jansen. Great to see you, as always, my friend.
1: You too, Lon. Thank you.
0: Last time you were here was August. Had just released a new album at the time, Wild Horses.
1: Yeah.
0: Now you're on that tour.
1: Yeah.
0: And on that album is your current hit, Me and a Beer.
1: Yep.
0: Can.
1: Yep, exactly. Thankful for that. Yep.
0: As I said, on the road now with the Wild Horses Untamed tour. Catch me up between last August and now with you.
1: Sure. Well, Wild Horses, as a matter of fact, is the title track to the album, of course, but the title track also was just in that

0: show Marshall's 2 nights ago.
1: We're going to talk about that
0: pretty,
1: a little bit.
0: Pretty cool. So,
1: and I want to find out how that came about.
0: Yeah. Well, that was cool. And then as of recently, you know, we've just been touring as normal, raising kids as usual. They're graduating now, elementary and middle. So it's a interesting transitional time.
2: Yeah.
0: But especially as a parent, it's pretty emotional. But other than that, we've been building a house, which we moved into 3 weeks ago.
1: And, oh, you're in. Okay, great.
0: Yep. Cool. And me and Kelly general contracted that and with a bunch of great subs and did that. So that's kind of a rarity. Most people, you know, let someone else do it and move in 2 or 3 years later. We bought in November and we started really in January and we finished it in April. So it's pretty cool.
1: You built a house in like under 5 months?
0: Yeah, literally.
1: That's unbelievable.
0: Yeah, it is unbelievable, actually. And we're fully sustainably living there. I mean, it's really, truthfully, we've been in for like a month. But the first week is always kind of just moving in. You know?
1: Right. That's crazy. Well, we'll talk some more about that. I want to talk about the Marshalls and your song Wild Horses and that. Also, want to talk about something very near and dear to my heart. You were in the Route 66 little celebration.
0: Yeah.
1: Want to talk about that. Lots to do with Chris Jansen.
0: Thank you.
1: Get along. Right now, we'll get started at number 30. Here's newcomer Graylin James, Water at a Wedding.

0: Graylin James making his countdown debut at number 30, Water at a Wedding. We're counting down this week with Chris Jansen. As I mentioned, your current is Me and a Beer.
1: Yes.
0: Can.
1: Yep.
0: I always have to add Can.
1: In
0: my,
1: I do too.
0: In my head, you know, even though the song title officially is Me and a Beer,
1: yeah.
0: What took so long for somebody to write this?
1: Thank you. I agree totally, completely. So if you look back historically through my titles, whether it be Done, All I Need Is You, Drunk Girl,

0: holding her, buy me a boat, especially drunk girl, especially takes a drink, good vibes, all those things. Like, there's no other titles like that. So they're unique. Even though they're simple and you would think they've probably written a million times, they hadn't. So we were searching for a title first, and Me and a Beer was something that we had written down, but so we went on a title search,
1: right.
0: And Me and a Beer had just not been done, and we were on the premise of writing something in between Good Vibes and Fix a Drink, because I wanted another song in that vein, and we got Me and a Beer Can. There's nothing special about the song. I mean, I'm a realist. Like, it's a ditty. It just is something that makes people feel happy and fun for, you know, 3 or 3.5 minutes, whatever it is. And it does translate with just what I call good old fashioned American country music crowds.
1: Yeah.
0: I mean, they're usually the majority of them are drinking a beer with a t-shirt over their shoulder, having a good time at a concert for an hour or 90 minutes or so. And Me and a Beer is a great song for that. I mean, it just feels good from the start.
2: It does feel good from the start. Here's Chris Jansen, my co-host, Me and a Beer.

my co-host Chris Jansen with his current hit, Me in a Beer. A little bit later, we're going to look ahead to what's coming next for Chris, including a new collaboration. Right now, Chris and I are at number 29 in the countdown. It's Dustin Lynch.

0: Dustin Lynch once again at number 29, Easy to Love. I'm Lon Helton, and coming up, my co-host Chris Jansen remembers the first time that he met Cody Johnson. Country Countdown USA.
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0: Kenny Chesney up a couple to number 28 with Carry On. We're counting down hits this week along with my co-host Chris Jansen. And one of the guys that you've talked about before when you've been in here is Cody Johnson.
1: Yes.
0: And now all of a sudden he's ACM Entertainer of the Year.
1: Yeah. By the way, congratulations to Cody.
0: Yeah.
1: Yeah, no, it's awesome.
0: I didn't know when, but you knew it was going to happen. Congratulations, too, because he has a son, a new son.
1: Oh, he does?
0: Yeah, about six, seven months old.
1: Oh, I didn't even know that.
0: JC.
1: Yeah. Oh, that's a way bigger deal than any kind of award you could ever get. That is the award.
0: For sure.
1: Man, that's awesome. Well, congratulations on the baby, too. I had no idea. That's awesome. A big congratulations on that. That's the accomplishment right there.
0: Yeah, for sure. But again, you know, you see that coming because he's such an intense guy about his show.
1: Yeah. We've done a lot of touring together.
0: Have you?
1: Oh, yeah. We did a whole tour together. I guess it's 2 years now, but we did a whole tour together. It was great. Very complimentary of each other, you know, it was fun. A lot of fun.
0: I would think.
1: We've been friends for years. We were friends before he was Cody Johnson in Nashville.
0: Really?
1: Yeah, we
0: had. How'd you guys meet?
1: We met at a guitar pool.
0: In Texas?
1: Yeah, in Texas. And he was, at that point, a Texas artist, mm-hmm. you know, and a very big, wildly famous Texas artist, which he's always been. And always will be, hopefully. But we met there, and I was a fan since then. And then, you know, we became friends then. Because that's just before he was mainstream.

That was the very first number one hit for Cody Johnson from 5 years ago, Till You Can't. As Chris Jansen and I get back to the countdown, we're 27. Here's Dan and Shay, Say So.

0: AF1 and number 27, Say So. I'm Lon Helton, and coming up, a bucket list moment for my co-host, Chris Jansen.
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0: Zach John King, up one at number 26, Get to Drinkin'. Chris Jansen along as my co-host this week. And at the start of the show, you mentioned that your song Wild Horses was used in the TV show Marshals. So how did that happen? How does Wild Horses, take me through just, I guess, as a phone call, and they say, hey, you're going to be in this TV show. And it's pretty cool.
1: Yeah, it is very cool. So it was a bucket list, actually, for me. I don't really have too many bucket list things in my life, but, you know, certain things come across year by year, and you kind of want to be involved with that or this or that. And I did always want to have, I'd like to have some music of mine featured in a Yellowstone thing. So even though the actual Yellowstone is done, this is still a Yellowstone show. And, I was very thankful to have it. And I really was just a phone call or an email, really just going, hey, it was first to Kelly, want to use Wild Horses for Chris in this show. And the cool part is that she wrote it, we wrote it together. So that's awesome. And we wrote it with the late Pat Bunch, who was a friend of ours who died in her 80s, who was an incredible songwriter. She wrote like Wild One for Faith Hill, and I mean just tons of hits. But anyway, it's great for her legacy and proud to keep that alive. But yeah, super thankful for it, and I'm glad I watched the episode, filmed it, and really cool.

0: cool to hear your song in that. And I always want, like I said, as a writer and artist, I selfishly wanted that. So I got it. It's pretty cool.
1: That is pretty cool. And we'll talk some more about Marshalls after we hear number 25. It's Lorna Lena and Chase Matthew, All My Exes.

0: Lauren Elena and Chase Matthew again at number 25. That's All My Exes. My co-host this week is Chris Jansen. We're just talking about the TV show Marshals and the fact that your song Wild Horses was actually featured in the show a couple of weeks ago. Maybe for folks who haven't seen that episode, kind of tell me about the scene that your song appears in.
1: Sure. So it's right about the beginning. It's like in the first 3 minutes you're into it. They're in a bar and they're just kind of sitting around talking and figuring things out and, you know, doing their business. Honestly, I wasn't listening to too much of exactly what they were saying just because I was trying to hear the music in the background. Right. But it starts out really good. And the cool thing is they didn't just use a little clip of it. They used the whole song, which is kind of rare.
0: Oh,
1: it's pretty rare.
0: Yeah,
1: it takes up the whole scene in the bar at the beginning of that episode, which is cool, and starts a new scene on the downbeat, you know. So I'm just so grateful, and I hope they will consider me some more. And yeah, I'd love to be a part of that in any way I can be a part of it. It was quite an honor, so I appreciate that very much. It's pretty awesome.
0: Yeah, that really is pretty cool. And we're talking about the TV show Marshals that has Chris Jansen's music in it. It's actually episode 12, and the episode is The Devil at Home. And you can find it at CBS.com. As we get back to the countdown, at number 24, it's John Pardee, Boots Off.

0: John Party again at number 24, Boots Off. I'm Lon Helton, and coming up, one of the guys at Low Cash gets some construction advice from my co-host, Chris Jansen.
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0: Luke Bryan once again at number 23, Country, and She Knows It. Chris Jansen, along as my Countdown co-host this week, and we were talking about the music on your latest album, Wild Horses, but you just released a song that's not on Wild Horses, mm-hmm. and that's with David Lee Murphy.
1: Mm-hmm.
0: Fun.
1: Well, it was fun. That's why we released it. Who doesn't love David Lee Murphy? He's just awesome.
0: Everybody, yeah.
1: He's awesome. And so I just love him, and we wrote that tune, and then I just said, well, in the cabin when we wrote it, I said, you know, we gotta do this together. I don't think he was expecting that, but then he was like, I mean, okay. And so we recorded a vocal on him, and then we released it, and it's been going over great live. And that's why I wrote it. I needed a live, I wanted another kind of a rock and roll live song. And quite frankly, I wanted to do one with him for as long as I

0: I've been around. So yeah, it's a pretty cool honor, and glad he did it. And we'll see where it goes. It's people seem to like it.
1: Song of the Summer.
0: I think so, actually.
1: Well, might replace me in a beer.
0: I honestly.
1: The Song of the Summer.
0: Yeah, thank you. I honestly agree with you. So, you know, we're seeing. I mean, it's got a chance at maybe being, you know, next single. We'll see.
2: Really?
0: But, yeah. But everything, all cards are on the table at this point, as they are every time you pick a single. You know, it's good to put the deck all over the board.
1: So that means you need to release a deluxe version of Wild Horses so you can put this and two more songs on it.
0: That's actually a great idea. And I think, I'm taking that to heart. Yeah, you're right.
1: We are talking about Fun, which is the latest song from my co-host Chris Jansen. As we get back to the countdown here, we're 22. It's Luke Combs, Be By You.

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5: We're counting down the week's top 30 as compiled by Country Air Check. I'm Chris Jansen here with Lon Helton. My buddies Low Cash have the next song on the chart, Wrong Hearts.

0: Don't Cash, up one to number 21, Wrong Hearts. Chris Jansen is my co-host this week, and those guys were just in here as my co-host recently, and Preston was telling me that you gave him a little advice.
1: He's awesome, man. He'll call me. I just talked to him yesterday for a while, and I'm building something in my backyard, and he was like, he's such a redneck, man. He's like, he says, man, how much are you paying for that thing? And I said, well, I'm probably paying this much. And he says, if you pay $1 or over this amount, I'm going to be upset with you. Here's what we're going to do. We're going to build this thing together. I'm going to send you all the phone numbers to all the contractors, and we're going to run this thing ourselves. And so he's still the same dude that we met at Tootsie.
2: He played the front room. We played the back room, and that's why we've never not been friends since.
3: I love those guys. Preston did call me, and he was like, I want to build a shed or something, or a pool house. He wanted to build something in his backyard.
4: Right, right.
3: That's a true story. Like, I asked him, I said, what do you plan on paying for that, and what's your budget, and all these kind of things. And he told me, and I'm thinking, God, you're already getting raked over the coals. You hadn't even started. So I've learned since me and Kelly built our new house. But when it comes time, P, all you got to do is call me, and I will help you totally. I would do that for anybody.
0: Well, we have to find out if he's next time they're in, if he's built this thing or not, you know?
3: I doubt it.
0: Go ahead, back to the countdown here with Chris Jansen. We're at number 20. Here's Zach Top, South of Sanity.

0: Zach Top again at number 20, South of Sanity. Chris Jansen is my co-host this week. And hey, before we leave, Zach, when he was in here, he was talking about doing some guitar pulls with you.
1: I think we played, it felt like we were on like half a dozen different guitar pulls together last year, different radio show things. I think one of my favorite ones, we were out at that Coyote Joe's. I think it's Coyote Joe's in Charlotte, North Carolina, big old club. A honky-tonk like it should be. I think they get like 3,500 or 4,000 people in there, but just feels like what a honky-tonk country club should be.
2: Yeah.
1: Fun being up with some folks, you know, that you get to play a few shows with, because you start to build some rapport with them and, you know, start to know what they're doing, and makes it more of a show. I think fans enjoy it more too when it feels like it's a collaborative experience up there, and everybody's kind of digging what each other's doing and playing along. So me and Chris had fun doing that.
3: Yeah, we sure did. He ain't lying. And we did a series of those charity shows for, you know, St. Jude, things like that, mostly St. Jude, which is awesome. And when we got there, if we knew we were on the bill together, we would make sure we would partner up and sit together. It just so happens that we hit it off like right off the bat, and you know, he has a bad habit of smoking cigarettes, and I have a bad habit of smoking cigars. So we were that's the first thing we actually kind of connected on. We did, it was like a set, then a break, and then a set, right?
0: And you were out.
3: I was out there smoking in the Bass Pro tent, and here comes Zach Top. He's like, "Can I smoke on your own?" So, yeah, of course. So we kind of, you know, did that. And Scotty McCreary was there too, who I just think he's a fabulous human.
0: Truly.
3: And I mean, really. Truly. See, I think the world of him. And he knows that I smoke cigars. And, you know, he was so thoughtful that he thought ahead of time and brought me a really nice cigar.
0: Oh, he's an aficionado.
3: And yeah. And like walked up to me, he's like, "Hey, I just wanted you to have this. I know you like cigars." And I was like, "Really?" And I thought that was so classy. So I'll never forget that. I'll forever be a fan.

0: John Morgan up a couple to number 19, Kid Myself. I'm Lon Helton, and coming up, my co-host Chris Jansen looks forward to doing a show later this month with Tim McGraw. Country Countdown USA.
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0: We never have any idea what our in-studio co-host is going to say, so let's head back to the countdown here on 106.7 KJUG Country.

0: Hardy, along with Eric Church, Morgan Wallen, and Tim McGraw. That is MacArthur. We're counting down the hits with my co-host, Chris Jansen, and we ought to talk about Tim McGraw here, because you guys are such good friends, and he cut a song that you wrote a long time ago.
1: Yeah.
0: But you're doing a show with him coming up on June 20th, show at the Air Force Academy.
1: Yeah, we're headlining this thing for Space Force and, like, all these things for... I saw a blurb about it yesterday. This big press release they put out says it was pretty awesome. It was like Tim McGraw and Chris Jansen headlined the American Celebration, and it's a rodeo and all these things. And so that's going to be killer. Like, I hope we get to do some stuff together that night too, because he's one of my best buddies in music and just fabulous person. And thanks to Tim, he has given me tons of success over the years by recording some of my songs and just being a good friend. But, I really appreciate that, and I'd like to thank all those other three codgers for stealing McGraw.
0: Right.
1: I mean that lightheartedly. I love all three, but I say that with lightheartedness, because when me and David Lee recorded Fun, we both were like, hey, let's call Tim and see if he'll join us on this. It would just be a fun event.
0: Right, right.
1: And so McGraw hit me right back. Oh my God, I love this song. He goes, but dang it, I'm just going to tell you, I already committed to a four-way duet, if you will, as a feature on this thing with Morgan and Hardy and Church and the thing. And
0: yeah.
1: So, anyway, thanks to you three guys for keeping him off me. I'm kidding. I say that with good energy.
0: That's funny, though. We are talking about Tim McGraw, who's there at number 18. As we get on to number 17 of the countdown, here's George Burge and Luke Bryan. Ride, ride, ride.

0: George Burge, Luke Bryan up one at number 17, Ride, Ride, Ride. Chris Jansen is this week's Countdown co-host, and I saw that you just did a show at a NASCAR race down at the Texas Motor Speedway.
1: Yeah, I have more NASCAR events coming up, so that's a great thing. You know, it's a great partnership, and it just complements each other so well. Like, my music is NASCAR fans, and NASCAR fans are listeners of my music, so it, you know, they go hand in hand and make total sense. And the Texas Motor Speedway one was great. We had a sold out show, the first time that they've ever had a full sellout at the track and a full sellout in the infield for the concert.
0: Wow.
1: In the history of it.
0: Wow.
1: So it was really, really pretty cool milestone there.
0: That's a bucket list thing for sure, right? I'm going to get back to the countdown here with Chris Jansen. We're at number 16. Here's Vincent Mason, and Wish You Well.

0: Vincent Mason at number 16, Wish You Well. I'm Lon Helton, and coming up, my co-host Chris Jansen gets his kicks on Route 66. Country Countdown
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0: Ella Langley and Morgan Wallen up a couple of number 15. I Can't Love You Anymore. Chris Jansen is in here as my co-host this week, and we've talked in the past about you being a car guy, and folks may not know it, but this is the 100th anniversary of Route 66.
1: Pretty cool, right?
0: That goes Chicago to Santa Monica, California.
1: That's right.
0: And you were part of that celebration.
1: Yes, I was.
0: A few weeks ago. Take me through that. It was what, in Missouri?
1: Yep, it was in Missouri and Springfield, where the, you know, the name Route 66 took place. I didn't even know that until I got there, but that's where they named it. Route 66 was there.
0: Oh, I don't think I knew that.
1: I don't think
0: I've been on that
1: did.
0: Road a lot,
1: right? So
0: yeah.
1: It's pretty awesome, and so there's a lot of history right there in Springfield that I had no clue about, but it was very good. The Today Show came into town and did a huge production.

0: That's neat.
1: It is very neat. I thought it was really, it was a big honor, you know. I'm just thankful for that.
2: Yeah, really great show. And I do want to talk some more about Route 66, and we'll do that with Chris Jansen after we get to number 14. Here's Kane Brown and Woman.

0: Kane Brown again at number 14, Woman. Chris Jansen, my Countdown co-host this week. We're just talking about the 100th anniversary of Route 66 and you being part of the celebration in Springfield, Missouri just a few weeks ago.
1: Yeah.
0: On NBC, the Today Show, you knocked out Al Roker. I don't know if he knew who you were or how much he did of music, but he was like in awe, like really in awe of you playing like three instruments at once.
1: Well, you know, he's seen me full band several times.
0: Oh, has he?
1: Yeah, but he's never seen me do that. When I'm playing a guitar and harmonica and a kick drum and the whole thing, it's really not a lot of people can do that, if anybody. It's just an interesting combination. And you're right. He was standing there going like, what is even happening right now?
0: I think it was on the Fox and Friends show when you were teaching guys to play harmonica.
1: Yeah, I was teaching the governor of Missouri.
0: Right.
1: And Mike Kehoe and my friend Steve Ducey, great guy. And
0: yeah.
1: In those moments, it's like being here with you, and I mean this sincerely, like being with you on the Countdown is as big as being on a TV spot.
0: Well, thank you for saying that.
1: I mean it, sincerely. I mean it for real. It's a big deal, and you know, it's not something I take for granted. So when you grow up listening to your Countdown and you come up through the years and you just want to be on it so bad, but you're not there yet in your career, and some people never get there.
0: Yeah.
1: So, you know, it's not something I take for granted.
0: I appreciate that. Thank you.
1: Thank you.
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0: Bailey Zimmerman again at number 13, Chevy Silverado. 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
7: I'm Chris Jansen here with Lon Helton. My song's next on the countdown, Me and a Beer.

0: I don't like to have albums like that. I want albums with a taste of everything for everybody. And so we were, me and a beer, and I went, golly, that's pretty brilliant, because I've never heard that said.
1: Yeah.
0: And we looked it up. We started searching songs. This has got to be said a million times.
1: Right.
0: Never been said before. So I just couldn't believe it. I really couldn't. But that song, before we picked as a single, I played it a few times live just to see how it would go with fans. And it was an immediate sing-along with people.
1: Sure.
0: And they just,
1: great summer song, yeah.
0: They just connected with it. So I thought, well, this sounds like the radio. Let's do this. And it's working.
1: Oh, it's working big time. Number 12 this week in the countdown. We're talking about Chris Jansen's song, Me and a Beer. As we move on to number 11, it's the latest number one from Cody Johnson, The Fall.
2: I've

0: That's my co-host Chris Jansen at number 12, Me and a Beer. And as we mentioned, it's really about, about what all the things that Me and a Beer can do.
1: Yeah, can get you through. Yeah, thank you. And, you know, you got to have the dichotomy on albums. You can't just have a bunch of the storyteller. I mean, I guess you could. But

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6: These are the top 30 hits in the USA. I'm Chris Jansen, co-hosting the countdown with my buddy Lon Helton.
1: Well, thanks again, Chris. We're at number 10. Here's Corey Kent and Cole Wetzel, Rocky Mountain Low.

0: Corey Kent and Cole Wetzel again at number 10, Rocky Mountain Low. Chris Jansen is my countdown co-host. And earlier we were looking at the chart and you told me that you wanted to talk about Blake Shelton.
1: Yeah, I think my favorite person in the music business is Blake Shelton. I think he'll just always take the cake for me. He's always he's just so dang nice. He's a real dude. He is the real deal. And to have garnered the success that he's had, not only with radio hits, but to television and all the things that he has accomplished, he is the most normal dude that I've ever been around. He's so cool and he's so kind to me, my wife, my kids, our family. You know, he took us on tour when Buy Me a Boat was number one.
0: Right.
1: He took us on tour, treated us so kind and took such good care of us and was just a real class act. And you don't see that every day. And recently we were in Florida where we live in the summertime and they had a festival down there that I was not booked on. And I had the day off, actually. It was cool how it linked up, but I had the day off at home on one of the days that the festival was going on that he was headlining. And he invited me out to come and be a part of his headlining set and just had a great time. And it was great to reconnect with him. And, you know, if there's one person I could say so many great things about, it would be Blake Shelton.

Blake Shelton with his number one from earlier this year, Stay Country or Die Tryin'. My co-host this week is Chris Jansen as we get on to number nine in the countdown. Here's Morgan Wallen and Doug.

0: Morgan Wallen moving up 3 to number 9, don't we? We're counting down the hits this week along with Chris Jansen. And, you know, a lot of your friends have been in here talking about you. In fact, your name came up when Chase Matthew was my co-host.
1: You can buy a boat, but you can't buy another Chris Jansen. Mm-hmm. You know what?
2: That's
1: man,
2: good.
1: Such a cool guy, dude. We've definitely had some funny text messages, and he's a car guy. We talk cars and tractors and trucks, all kind of stuff. But, yeah, what a cool dude, man, and a legend, too, as well.
3: That's really nice. Wow, thank you. I really have a good place in my heart for Chase. Seems like a really solid person and a good guy. He introduced himself to me about a year ago, I would say, and

you never know who's a fan of you until they introduce themselves to you. And I guess sometimes I come off a little unapproachable just because I'm really generally pretty quiet. You know, most of the time I don't really hang out. I'm not a hangy-outy person. I don't hang out in big circles of cliques and things. But he introduced himself to me, which I thought was pretty cool. And now we're label mates, you know, both on Warner, which is nice. But I appreciate hearing that. Thank you.

0: darling.
1: That was the very first number one for Chase Matthew, Darling. I'm Lon Helton, and coming up, we're going to hear about a very special 4th of July show headlined by my co-host, Chris Jansen.
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0: Megan Maroney, once again at number 8, That's Beautiful Things. We're counting them down here with Chris Jansen, and up next is a guy you wanted to talk about, Jason Aldean.
1: Yeah, dude, he's awesome too. So he was kind of my pseudo neighbor. We were two doors apart during COVID, which was ironic, back in Florida. And so we never really became friends then. We had mutual friends all along this journey. Mm-hmm. And then we played a show together this past fall in New Jersey at this big festival on the beach. And I was right before him. After I got done, I was off the stage and I was already gone, and I was on the way to the airport to fly home, and my head guy Josh in my band was like, "Hey man, Jason Aldean is talking so nice about you on stage and saying such nice things, and that's so nice, you know, and it's such a rarity." Like I thought, wow, I'm so humbled. So I had his number from years, you know, mm-hmm. just being a neighbor, but I hadn't talked to him in forever. So I sent him a text. And I knew he was on stage. And I said, "I just want to say I appreciate you talking about me on stage. I heard you were doing that, and I thank you for it." And when he got off stage and he got on his bus to ride home, man, he just hit me right back. Dude, awesome set. And, you know, saying such nice things to me.
0: Wow.
1: And so I would consider him a friend since then. And now we keep in touch every now and again. And, you know, now we're friendly. And
0: I like that.
1: I do, too. It's like it happened the organic way. And I think that was very, very classy.
0: That really is pretty cool how all that happened for you guys. Talking about Jason Aldean, who's next at number 7. Don't Tell on Me.

0: Luke Combs with his 2 week number one. Number six this week, Sleepless in a Hotel Room.
1: I'm Chris Jansen, co-hosting the countdown with my buddy Lon Helton. Coming up, Lon and I will have the top five.
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0: Moving on.
1: Josh Ross up a couple to number 5, Hate How You Look. Chris Jansen is my co-host this week. Of course, this is a milestone year for the USA.
2: It is.
1: 250th birthday. And on July 4th, you're playing in Jefferson City,
2: yeah,
1: Missouri.
2: I am. So I've done a lot of Missouri this year, which is something I've never done before. But I'm celebrating at the Capitol, which will be great, with our governor and First Family of Missouri and all the movers and shakers, if you will, of the state and

0: I represent the state, and going to do a big concert there, and it should be really great. It's going to be great for the public and great for the community and great for the state, I think, and great for me and all the things. And we've also been, we've just been getting flooded with other offers too, and that's my first commitment. But because I fly everywhere and kind of have that freedom of doing that, thankfully, I think we might be doing multiple things that day, as well as it's my anniversary. So I'm 16 years married this year.
1: Wow, congratulations.
0: Thank you.
1: Love that.
0: Thank you. So it's a big day.
1: I would imagine you got to figure there's got to be wall-to-wall television on 4th of July,
0: yeah.
1: 250. So some of that going on somewhere.
0: I think so. Yeah, yeah, there's been some rumblings about it. A couple of them are really, really pretty big opportunities.
1: I would think, yeah.
0: But we'll see. We'll see how it all shakes out. I mean, the good news is I can do them all if I'm needed at all. So
1: yeah,
0: I can do it.
1: Gonna head back to the countdown here with Chris Jansen. We're at number 4. Here's Jordan Davis. Turn this truck around.

0: Jordan Davis up one to number four. Turn This Truck Around.
1: Chris Jansen along as our co-host this week. Up next is Riley Green. Of course, you guys were in here a year ago co-hosting when I was off somewhere and on a, I'm sure, well-deserved vacation.
2: Yeah, yes, sir.
1: Anyway, here's a little taste of what that sounded like.
2: This week, Lon's off, and I'm Chris Jansen, and my co-host is Riley Green, one of my longtime buddies. How you doing, brother?
3: Man, I'm good.
2: I looked at your social media, and I saw a picture of a good deer in Oklahoma.
3: Yeah, yeah.
2: During Thanksgiving?
3: Yeah, that's right. Yeah, I killed a good deer in Oklahoma up around Durant.
2: Yeah, I love it out there. I love that in Texas. I love hunting out west, period.
1: There's a lot of hunting talk. I love it.
2: That's all we talk about when we see each other.
1: Yeah.
2: Because he's probably the only guy that does it just about as much as me, and hey, I may even do it more. I don't know. Me and Jesse are out in the woods in the water every single day and doing something, but I have always connected with Riley early on. A long time ago, we were playing a thing, and I was like a hit in maybe, and he didn't have a hit yet, but he was there, and he said, "Hey, would you mind getting a picture of my mama?" And I said, "Well, of course, yeah, of course." And that was the first time we ever met. We've been friends ever since, and hunting buddies. And a couple years ago, he actually gave me a couple of his custom Halo duck jackets. I still got them, and I appreciate it.
4: If you showed up, I wouldn't let you in.

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1: I'm Chris Jansen, co-hosting The Countdown with my buddy Lon Helton. Coming up, Lon and I will have the number one song in the USA.
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0: Gnarly Mornings 106.7 K Jug Country. So we are lucky to have a, well, one of us is an ex EMT, and it's not me. you were a fired paramedic too, right? So
1: in Dinuba, yeah.
0: So you lived in the firehouse. You had the Dalmatian slid down the pole, everything.
1: We didn't have the Dalmatian, but they do have the pole still.
0: Right. So you've actually lived in a firehouse before.
1: Yes. Uh-huh.
0: All right. So this weekend people are barbecuing and we want you guys to be safe. And what are some things that we need to pay attention to?
1: First of all, keep the grill away from the house. There's so many times where you put it like butt up right against the house or the fence. No, because it gets hot. I mean,
0: yeah.
1: Think of how hot you're like steaming your whatevers or smoking your ribs. And this is personal. My husband caught our fence on fire. Several years ago, like 12 years ago.
0: Did you have time to run in and put your official fireman suit on?
1: I look out the back window and I just see flames and I'm like, what is happening right out there? And he's like, what do we do? I'm like, put water on the red.
0: Water on the red. Okay, that's good.
1: Yeah, I like that. If you don't remember anything today, water on the red, right? Don't cross-contaminate. Use separate plates and utensils for raw meat and uncooked food because you can get sick real quick.
0: Ew.
1: Yeah. Watch the kids and the pets. The no-go zone, the little hands like to go into the barbecue and touch things.
0: Because it looks pretty. Looks fun.
1: It does, yeah. Or if it's smoking, they want to touch the smoke.
0: It
1: draws them to it. And then put out the fire properly, especially if you're using charcoal. Let them cool completely. Like, leave them till tomorrow.
0: Right. And then, okay.
1: And then dispose of them.
0: You got to be safe and be careful because barbecues, they can be dangerous.
2: I hate cookouts, man. Stay away from cookouts. If you like me, you stay away from cookouts. I don't like my family come by the house. The relatives I ain't seen like since the last cookout. You got certain relatives you just see at the cookout. And they get on your nerves every year. My Uncle Gus come by the house every year. My Uncle Gus is the uncle that like to work the grill. And don't let nobody touch the grill when he's around. As soon as he walk in the house, it's like, get away from that grill. You don't know how to start no fire. You know how to start no fire. Put this fire out. There ain't no fire. Eddie, go over there and give me all that wood. I need half a tree. Chop that tree down over there. Chop down that tree and give me the wood from that tree over there. And Charlie, go give me 2 gallons of gasoline out of the shed. Give me 2 gallons of gasoline. You kids roll up your shirt, put that on the grill. We're going to start a fire. Come on, you want to eat? You want to eat? Just shut up then. Put that on the fire. Okay, put that wood inside there. Okay, give me the gasoline, Charlie. Hold the match. Well, I tell you, Charlie, throw the match on the gasoline, all right? Well, I tell you, all right? We're going to make a fire. We're going to eat it, right? Y'all want to eat? We're going to eat now. Here we go. Pour the gasoline on here like this. There. We need the whole. Get that damn lighter fluid out there. We're going to put all 2 gallons of gasoline on this wood and make a fire. We're going to eat a hamburger, okay? Here we go. Charlie, throw the match. Now that's a fire. That's a fire. He be all right. Roll Charlie around. Roll him around a bit.
3: It's Gnarly Morning. Wake up on the gnarly side of the bed on K-Jock.
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0: Valley Mornings 106.7 K-Jug Country. Summer concert number two is happening on June 10th in Exeter. And I'm proud to announce number two concert of the summer, Ben Gallagher. 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And Ben is standing by. Ben Gallagher.
1: What is up, man? I can't wait to get out y'all's way.
0: You are coming to Exeter on June 10th. The Memorial Building outdoors. It's going to be so much fun. For the K-Jug Free Concert Series, brought to you by Bud Light and Central California Chevy Dealer. And we're going to try to get the weather to be really nice for you.
1: Man, it's been a couple years since I've been out there, and I cannot wait.
0: I saw that you're an Eagle Scout. Now, I know to be an Eagle Scout, it's not an easy task. There's a lot to it. And did you have someone in your family that kind of led you that way?
1: Man, my grandfather, he made it all up right before Eagle and never made it. And I'm the youngest of three brothers. And our goal was to all three of me and or both of my brothers, all three of us, reach Eagle while he was still around, and we did it, man. So that
0: was a
1: big moment for the family. Yes, sir.
0: So, hey, what do you call your fan base? Do you have a name for them yet?
1: Man, right now they're the Cold Beer Crowd.
0: I just feel like you should have some sort of survival thing, because I know you probably know every knot you've ever heard of. You probably know how to make a fire. You're like MacGyver. You kind of just make stuff.
1: Man, if I'm not playing a guitar or singing on a stage, I'm either hunting or fishing or somewhere in the outdoors.
0: I love that. Well, okay, I was laughing because it said he self-taught on the guitar, but it says he's been known to be guitar killer on stage. And I was like, that doesn't mean he murdered a guitar player. He's just really good at it, is what I think.
1: Man, I've never even seen that. I have no idea who wrote that.
0: There is a podcast called Murder and Music, and I would go, that would be perfect if you were a serial guitar killer. But no, you're not. That's not even in the cards. So,
1: oh, my gosh.
0: For your merchandise, man, how about the Ben Gallagher Survivor Guide? And you just have every situation, even dumb ones, quicksand, and then they just pull the app up, and then you go, this is how you get out of quicksand. Spread yourself out, or...
1: Oh, my gosh. That would be amazing.
0: Dude, I'm telling you. And maybe a guitar pick that also is a compass and has a knife. If you're ever stranded, at least I got my Gallagher compass ready to go at all times.
1: I'm telling you, man. We got it all.
0: I love it, man. So we're excited you're going to be out here. And this is only our second concert of the summer. And it's Exeter. And I'm working on getting, they call the Riata Ranch Riders. They're stunt riders. They do like trick horse stuff. And they're going to bring in the flag. I hope. That's the plan.
1: Oh, wow. Can't wait, man. Like I said, it's been a couple years since I've been up there to K-Jug.

0: country, and man, there's a ton of country music fans up there, man. A lot of good people. I can't wait.
1: You just released your own version of Star Spangled Banner with a little Jimi Hendrix influence.
0: As we come up on America 250 this year, July 4th, I was thinking, man, I don't know if I've ever heard an acoustic instrumental rendition of our national anthem, the Star Spangled Banner. And I got to thinking, and I was inspired about it, and I started getting underneath the hood and kind of doing a picking pattern that I like to play with on guitar. And fast forward, I recorded my rendition of the national anthem, and we put it out. Really, you know, it's an honor and tribute to the greatest country we call home.
1: I'm sure you're going to play it, right? We're gonna need to hear that, right?
0: Absolutely.
1: 100%. Now, we got to discuss how you're going to come on the stage. We've got a parachute, but if you want to go old school Civil War, we could shoot you out of a cannon, maybe get you hit the stage and stick to landing.
0: Hey, man, this is y'all's show. You tell me, we'll put it on.
1: We can zip line you in. I mean, there's lots of stuff. We're going to work that out. But it's going to be on June 10th in Exeter. Big Galler will hit the stage. Literally, we don't know how yet, though.
0: That is undecided.
1: Besides being an Eagle Scout, is there any room for you to be a Navy SEAL next? I mean, you might as well, since you're kind of an overachiever.
0: No, I don't believe so, man. Joe, but utmost respect.
1: Ben Gallagher, we are so excited, man. I can't wait, and we're going to have a great time. It's June 10th. Put it on your calendar. Oh, and I got to tell you, my favorite political figure now, I just got a cowboy hat, and they put it on. It says, Ben Drinklin. Instead of Franklin.
0: Oh my God.
1: Ben Drinklin. That's one of my favorite two Bens. You're the other one. So, all right.
0: Hey, I'm pumped, man.
1: Ben Gallagher, one more time. Thank you, brother. Thanks for coming in, man.
0: Hey, thanks, dude. Looking forward to it, brother. Hey, this is Ben Gallagher. You're listening to the Gnarly Morning Show on K-Jug. See y'all in Exeter on June 10th.
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5: Touchdown. No, it's TD. That's Trisha Dean is what it is. It's Trisha Dean and the Nashville Scene.
6: Well, Miss Dolly Parton is doing what Dolly does best, and she's taking some regular and making it adorable. So she's doing travel stops.
5: Truck
6: travel stops.
5: Nice. Yes.
6: So her first one opens in Tennessee on June 24th in Cornersville, Tennessee. And she says it's a grab of gas and a questionable hot dog kind of stop.
5: Oh, that is the best. All right.
6: All so right. I thought it was going to be like all pinked out and this and that. Nope. It's kind of like a little orangey.
5: Questionable hot dog stop.
6: I know. I love that, right? And so, yeah, that's live music space, photo ops, a little doggy Parton dog park.
5: Yes.
6: Isn't that cute? It's all going to be like little tongue twisters.
5: I used to play Truck Stop Price is Right, where we would go to truck stops and just... And I'd say, look, okay, how much do you think it is for this donkey that put the cigarette out its rear end? And, you know, that kind of thing.
6: Like little tchotchke things.
5: Just stupid things,
6: oh,
5: yes.
6: Oh, my goodness. Well, the Chicks, they're taking the long way. The 20th anniversary tour. So the Chicks are coming back, taking the long way back on the road.

0: So I grew up on them, and they kind of disappeared for a hot minute, and now they're coming back. So I'm excited for them. They've got so many songs.
1: I met them before they were famous. They were at the Paso Robles on the Free Stage.
0: Oh.
1: And I had some video of them, and this was before Natalie was part of it. There was the two sisters, and they said, well, someday we might make it. And all of a sudden, they blew up. And some of those guys that were in the band were still there. But it was
0: I love it when they all just kind of stick together. And
1: I didn't like when they made fun of Toby Keith, though. I kind of had a problem with that. But I'm okay now.
0: You're over it.
1: I'm moving on.
0: Well, Riley Green, he's got a new song.
1: Yeah?
0: And I want to hear it.
1: Yeah.

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Don't forget, we got a free show with Ben Gallagher on Wednesday in Exeter. Right now, it's Jacob Hackworth. What took you so long? It's KJUG.

0: Saturday mornings, 106.7 KJUG Country. Earlier, last hour, we were talking about these birds. They're the swallow, cliff swallows, and their feathers that they're on their back. They're called the buffy rump. And buffy rump is not dirty. It's a flat squared feather, but it sounds dirty. And we started thinking about words like asphalt. Sounds dirty, not dirty.
1: Yep.
0: I mean,
1: I said Uranus
0: is
1: a planet.
0: It's a planet. If you fly a plane, you've been in the cockpit, and that's where the pilot lives.
1: Yeah, you get pulled over, and they cite you a citation from the penal code.
0: The what code? The penal code.
1: The penal code.
0: Well, if you play the piano, you're a penist. Right? Yeah. And so, and this is a real, and birds have the weirdest name, but this is a real bird. It's the titmouse. It's a real thing. All right? So these are not dirty, but they sound dirty. So we put something up on our...

0: social medias, and okay, so and people are responding to it. So
1: with some interesting words. Yeah,
0: what do you got there?
1: Well, Seth from Hanford said dongle.
0: Yeah, that's
1: the little adapter that you plug your phone or computer in. Dongle.
0: Shelly in Exeter says caulk, C-A-U-L-K. It's the stuff that seals your bathroom or your windows. It's caulk.
1: Yep. Mm-hmm. Tom from Dinuba says hooker.
0: Hooker.
1: That's a type of rug.
0: Oh, that's right, of course. And then one of my favorites is Mike from Visalia, who says masticate. That just means to chew your food. So like mama birds will masticate for their kids and spit it in their mouth.
1: Yep.
0: Which has got to be the worst tasting food ever.
1: Oh my. Cindy from Hanford says woodcock.
0: Woodcock.
1: Yeah.
0: Another bird. Another bird.
1: Yeah.
0: So I mean, these are words. And remember, folks, they're not dirty. Uh-uh. They're not.
1: They just sound like it.
0: This is part of the of our vernacular. Yes, it's K-Jug.
2: It's gnarly morning. Wake up on the gnarly side of the bed on K-Jug.
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6: 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After a hot finish to last week, we're in for a change this weekend. Hello, South Valley. You can expect plenty of sunshine this weekend, but the temperatures will be getting cooler. Highs will be dropping back into the upper 80s by Sunday. Overnight lows will be in the mid-50s, and here's why the change. An increase in the breeze delivering the cooler air. The winds will get even stronger on Monday, and that means we will enjoy temperatures in the mid to upper 80s all of next week. With the Central Valley's most accurate forecast, I'm KC24 Chief Meteorologist AJ Fox.
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1: Trish, when are you throwing out the first pitch?
2: Tuesday, June 9th.
1: I've got a handful of Skittles. I've got some napkins. You're going to sort the Skittles and fold napkins. I'm going to taunt you while you do this. And then throw the pitch.
2: And why am I doing that?
1: Dexterity and see how you do in front of an audience. Start folding napkins. Go. Fold them. Move them. Come on, Trish. Do it harder. Less jazz hands. More ball hands. The ball needs to cross the plate before the end of the commercial break. Let's go.
2: Okay.
1: Stop apologizing and throw the ball. Dean, that was not a throw. That was a cry for help. Come on, Dean.
2: God, I'm in the middle.
1: All right, come on. Hey, we want a pitcher, not a belly itcher. Why are you scratching your belly? That was a joke. Come on. Pretend there's a camera by your rear end and point it at the batter. There you go. Lift your leg. Actually, throw the ball. Let's see him throw it. Ow. Okay, that's good. The lean Dean fighting machine.
3: Yeah. Gnarly Mornings
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6: 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Are you not a guy that can wash a car? 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And Hector, safety first, yes, but also customer first. 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

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We got new music all weekend long. Taylor Swift, Lady Wilson, and this is Graham Barnum.

0: Friday mornings, 106.7 KJUG Country, and it is graduation season. And look, I'm not trying to be all negative, but it's not what you think. And Trish and I both have talked about this relentlessly. And those graduation speeches, we're going to give one, and we're going to give it the all the candy answers.
1: Hey, class, let me tell you, here's the real graduation speech delivered by Trisha Dean and Gnarly Charlie.
0: All right, so let's just be frank with you guys. Sports. All your sports that you play right now, all the teams, and for you, you know, you think you're going to care about your high school from now on.
2: Yep.
0: You will probably never attend another high school football game, and you're not going to care.
2: Yep, unless you have a sibling that you have to go.
0: Yeah, and you're forced
2: and
0: to.
2: And support. Yes. You're forced to. But other than that, just walk away now, because
0: it's not what you think it is.
2: No, nobody cares.
0: You know, you don't like vegetables, but someday vegetables are going to be important in your life. Not because you have to eat them, because you need them to poop.
2: Yes.
0: And that's, it's important. And how vegetables have changed their role in my life.
2: Yeah. Now it's like, which one is more fibrous?
0: Yes.
2: So I can have a good bowel movement.
0: Yes. And you need it.
2: Yeah.
0: Because you get
2: old. It's
0: not
2: important to you right now, but good golly when you're older.
0: And then, Trish, what will you say? Look around. All these people.
2: Yes. Look next to you. Who are you sitting next to? Maybe not your best friend, or maybe someone you've grown up with since
0: we're
2: kindergarten.
0: We're going to be friends forever.
2: No.
0: No, you're not.
2: Nope.
0: You're not going to care?
2: Uh-uh. You may care about like two people in this whole class.
0: You might like them on Facebook once in a while, but the truth is, you're never going to see these people.
2: Nope.
0: And you're going to make plans, and you're going to say, stay cool.
2: Yeah.
0: And this is forever, and we love each other.
2: Yep.
0: No, you're not going to see them anymore.
2: Mm-mm.
0: No.
2: Yep.
0: That part of your life's over.
2: And you're never going to read that yearbook again.
0: Never.
2: Mine went into a box in the attic, and I never saw them again.
0: Well, I did read mine just to verify that I did put a cuss word in it. So, yes, that's true.
2: Yes,
0: I got that in my memories. That's good.
2: That's
0: but
2: perfect.
0: But basically, look around, folks. Say goodbye to these people, because they're not going to be part of your life ever again.
2: Congratulations.
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7: 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After a hot finish to last week, we're in for a change this weekend. Hello, South Valley. You can expect plenty of sunshine this weekend, but the temperatures will be getting cooler. Highs will be dropping back into the upper 80s by Sunday. Overnight lows will be in the mid-50s, and here's why the change. An increase in the breeze delivering the cooler air. The winds will get even stronger on Monday, and that means we will enjoy temperatures in the mid to upper 80s all of next week. With the Central Valley's most accurate forecast, I'm KC24 Chief Meteorologist AJ Fox.
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1067 K-Jug Country. Megan Maroney, man, did you hear she has to wear a weighted vest so she can practice wearing all her heavy clothes on stage? 15 pounds. Megan Maroney, am I okay?

0: Charlie Mornings, 106.7 Cage Country. If you're just joining us, yesterday we announced that Trisha Dean will be throwing out the first pitch of the Rawhide on June 9th.
1: Yes.
0: Okay. So we did a little project. You took an oath saying you would follow my coaching, all right?
1: Uh-huh.
0: And I did give you a baseball to take home.
1: Yes, you did.
0: And your instructions were simple. It was carry this around everywhere. Like the high school kids with egg.
1: Yeah.
0: Where they pretend to have a baby.
1: Yeah, we had a 10-pound sack of flour.
0: Yes.
1: Oh. Yeah. The Lord have mercy.
0: Well, see, you just got a baseball. You're fine. So how'd that go? You took it home?
1: Took it home. Had dinner with us. it sat and watched a little TV with us.
0: Oh, nice.
1: Before Dominic went to bed.
0: I noticed you brought it in today.
1: I did. So. Yep. It's been in my purse.
0: All right. Next to your avocado?
1: Next to my avocado, yes.
0: That's the other thing I was going to tell you. Since you're such an avocado person, I thought maybe we could start having you throw the avocados just to get it going.
1: Oh, yeah. There you go. Right, and then when they splat, we'll make guacamole.
0: Yeah. So, well, here's the deal. We're going to train right now, and this training is going to be special. I've got this handful of Skittles right there.
1: Uh-huh.
0: We're going to have you first sort the colors, okay?
1: Okay.
0: That's dexterity. And then I want you to fold those napkins, and then if you can make an airplane, and then... While you're doing this, I'm going to heckle you.
1: Okay.
0: Okay? So are you ready for training day one?
1: Yes.
0: All right. Here we go. Do not try this at home. We are professionals.
1: Ish.
0: All right, Trish. Here we go. Ready? Start folding napkins. Go. Fold them. Fold them. Move them. Come on, Trish. Do it harder. Plant your feet. You look like you're pitching from a bounce house. Come on.

0: But making eye contact with the people. Pretend there's a camera by your rear end and point it at the batter. There you go. Lift your leg. All right, now throw the ball. Actually, throw the ball. Let's see. Throw it. Ow. Okay, that's good. All right. There it is. Training day one is underway. Trish, in no time.
1: I'm sweating already.
0: That was really good. I was yelling at you and everything.
1: Yeah.
0: Woo. Lean, Dean, fighting machine.
1: We're ready. We're going to do this.
0: Get ready, Rawhide. Here we come.
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13: After a hot finish to last week, we're in for a change this weekend. Hello, South Valley. You can expect plenty of sunshine this weekend, but the temperatures will be getting cooler. Highs will be dropping back into the upper 80s by Sunday. Overnight lows will be in the mid-50s, and here's why the change. An increase in the breeze delivering the cooler air. The winds will get even stronger on Monday, and that means we will enjoy temperatures in the mid to upper 80s all of next week. With the Central Valley's most accurate forecast, I'm KC24 Chief Meteorologist AJ Fox.
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Della Langley and Morgan Wallen. 106.7 KTEP Country. All right, Wednesday night, we're in Exeter for the free concert series with Bud Light and Central California Chevy Dealers. We're going to be going at 6:30. And you're going to love this guy, Ben Gallagher.

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0: 12 noon to 9. The official K-Jug after party starts when the concert ends. So don't call it a night too early. Come raise a glass, share some laughs, and celebrate at Bellcraft Brewery, 130 Northeast Street in Exeter. The official after party headquarters for the June 10th K-Jug free concert. 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
5: After a hot finish to last week, we're in for a change this weekend. Hello, South Valley. You can expect plenty of sunshine this weekend, but the temperatures will be getting cooler. Highs will be dropping back into the upper 80s by Sunday. Overnight lows will be in the mid-50s, and here's why the change. An increase in the breeze delivering the cooler air. The winds will get even stronger on Monday, and that means we will enjoy temperatures in the mid to upper 80s all of next week. With the Central Valley's most accurate forecast, I'm KC24 Chief Meteorologist AJ Fox.
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1: Sounds like something we should say. Hey, what's up, Brewco?
2: It kind of does. It sounds good.
1: Did we just become best friends?
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1: Let's go do karate in the garage.
2: All right, let's go.
1: But wait, we need a big finish. 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
1: After a hot finish to last week, we're in for a change this weekend. Hello, South Valley. You can expect plenty of sunshine this weekend, but the temperatures will be getting cooler. Highs will be dropping back into the upper 80s by Sunday. Overnight lows will be in the mid-50s, and here's why the change. An increase in the breeze delivering the cooler air. The winds will get even stronger on Monday, and that means we will enjoy temperatures in the mid to upper 80s all of next week. With the Central Valley's most accurate forecast, I'm KC24 Chief Meteorologist AJ Fox.
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1: We premiered Taylor Swift's brand new song from Toy Story 5. And I came across this interview of her and I when she was 17.
2: I'm going to say in your teen years.
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2: Can you drive?
3: 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Not very well, but I can.
2: You legally can drive.
3: I legally can. I've got a license and everything.
2: How many wrecks you been in?
3: Three.
2: Atta girl. Your dad's okay with the fact that you travel around in a bus and sing to everybody?
3: You know what? I think he's fine with it. He's a super fan. He's the one who walks around at the shows with the Taylor Swift t-shirt on.
2: Big like button?
3: Big permanent marker. I'm her dad.
2: Now, is there musicians in your family?
3: My grandmother was an opera singer. So,
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3: And my grandfather on my dad's side was could just play anything by heart.
2: But would you ever just get your grandma upset just so you could hear her yelling falsetto?
3: Yeah. I'm Taylor Swift. This is my buddy, Gnarly Charlie.
0: I love Gnarly Mornings on KJOC.

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0: to 9. The official K-Jug after party starts when the concert ends. 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
3: 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After a hot finish to last week, we're in for a change this weekend. Hello, South Valley. You can expect plenty of sunshine this weekend, but the temperatures will be getting cooler. Highs will be dropping back into the upper 80s by Sunday. Overnight lows will be in the mid-50s, and here's why the change. An increase in the breeze delivering the cooler air. The winds will get even stronger on Monday, and that means we will enjoy temperatures in the mid to upper 80s all of next week. With the Central Valley's most accurate forecast, I'm KC24 Chief Meteorologist AJ Fox.
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Hardy with friends, 106.7 KJ Country. All right, so TMZ is saying that Taylor Swift has let it slip that the big wedding date is July 3rd. I guess we'll see you by the 4th.

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5: After a hot finish to last week, we're in for a change this weekend. Hello, South Valley. You can expect plenty of sunshine this weekend, but the temperatures will be getting cooler. Highs will be dropping back into the upper 80s by Sunday. Overnight lows will be in the mid-50s, and here's why the change. An increase in the breeze delivering the cooler air. The winds will get even stronger on Monday, and that means we will enjoy temperatures in the mid to upper 80s all of next week. With the Central Valley's most accurate forecast, I'm KC24 Chief Meteorologist AJ Fox.
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